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1: 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In the South Valley, large black dog on the center divider of southbound 99, just north of Avenue 72, north of Early Mart. Couple collisions. Hit and run on Avenue 232 at Road 48 west of Tulare. Solo vehicle versus a dog on Road 201 at Road 56, north of Delft Colony. And Avenue 404 at Road 130, Erosia collision. Up north, still working the vehicle versus a parked vehicle on North Sierra Vista at East Clinton, Fresno. That's traffic. I'm Mike O'Neill.

Edge of Country. All right, Megan Maroney hitting Los Angeles in August. If you want to grab your tickets, there's some available for that show. Actually, two shows, and you've got a chance to see her when she comes out west, which doesn't happen that often, really. It's K-John.

0: Jug, who's this?
1: Sir Alfred.
0: Your name's Sir Alfred? Are you from Britain by any chance?
1: I'm from Kerman.
0: Same thing.
2: I love it. Royalty and Kerman.
0: Kerman reminds me of London so much because I'm King Charles. I'm kidding.
1: I love romantic comedy. I'm a hopeless romantic.
2: She said she was done. He said he understood.
0: Ooh.
2: He did not understand. Now he has one chance to prove love isn't something you walk away from.
1: I'm going to say, don't you want to stay?
0: Yes!
2: That was kind of a hard one, actually.
0: That's what his wife said.
2: Oh, Lord. You just won Jason Aldean tickets. Can't
1: Thank
2: even.
1: You guys.
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4: 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Solo vehicle versus a fence on Avenue 148 at Road 190 Poplar. Two vehicles tied up, State Route 198 at Old Three Rivers Road, Three Rivers. Hit and run on Avenue 232 at Road 48 west of Tulare. Avenue 404 at Road 130 Orosi, still an active scene. Up north, a large black dog on the right-hand side of southbound 41, just north of Nebraska, northeast of Carruthers. And a vehicle versus a parked vehicle on North Sierra Vista at East Clinton, Fresno. That's traffic. I'm Mike O'Neill.
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2: Umbrellas at the ready. Good afternoon, South Valley. Happy Thursday. Isolated showers and possible thunderstorms this afternoon with highs in the upper 60s to low 70s. Showers ending tonight. Overnight lows in the upper 40s to low 50s. Clearing skies Friday and getting warmer. Upper 70s to low 80s for high temperatures. And a warming trend for this weekend, getting close to 90 degrees. And next week will get even hotter. For Porterville, expect an overnight low of 48. Friday's high 78. Hanford's overnight low 49. And on Friday, 79 degrees. With the Central Valley's most accurate forecast, I'm KC24 Chief Meteorologist AJ Fox.
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0: I mean, let's face it, Megan Maroney killed it at the ACM Awards this year, and she still went to her friend's wedding to be maid of honor, and good for her. She made a good choice and still wound up with all the trophies and didn't have to carry them around all night. Good for you, Megan. And stand by, it's K-Jug Country, Jordan Davis and Chase Matthew, Luke Bryan, too, coming up on K-Jug.
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12: Umbrellas at the ready. Good afternoon, South Valley. Happy Thursday. Isolated showers and possible thunderstorms this afternoon with highs in the upper 60s to low 70s.

0: 70s. Showers ending tonight. Overnight lows in the upper 40s to low 50s. Clearing skies Friday and getting warmer. Upper 70s to low 80s for high temperatures. And a warming trend for this weekend, getting close to 90 degrees. And next week, we'll get even hotter. For Porterville, expect an overnight low of 48. Friday's high, 78. Hanford's overnight low, 49. And on Friday, 79 degrees. With the Central Valley's most accurate forecast, I'm KC24 Chief Meteorologist AJ Fox.
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12: 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Here's Will Quorum.
13: It could soon be tea time in the Central Valley. Recent research shows promising findings showing tea plants can thrive in our Central Valley's conditions. Research dating back to the 60s already proved tea can grow well in California, but new studies are showing it may require less water than once believed. Instead of the humid conditions and heavy irrigation, researchers find tea plants do well with drip systems and actually benefit from our valley's dry climate. Too much rain can damage tree crops in other parts of the world, making the valley's warm, dry conditions surprisingly ideal for harvesting quality leaves. The interest comes as tea consumptions continue to climb in the U.S. Nearly 160 million Americans drink tea, while the country imports about $1 billion worth each year, opening the door for potential domestic production right here in California's Central Valley.
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It's some good articles from time to time, and this one is one of those times. It's B-Dub with America approaching 250 years old. They made a list of our greatest achievements to the world, and somehow Diners, Drive-Ins, and Dives did not make the list. But regardless, some of those highlights coming up.

0: This Reddit thread has people revealing the highest paying lazy jobs in America. And I got to tell you, some of these are offensive to people who actually answer emails. It's B-dub. You got things like overnight IT people making six figures, basically existing in case something explodes digitally. Oil refinery operators pull in over 200 grand monitoring systems. By the way, no disrespect, there's a lot that could go wrong there and a lot of consequences if something does. Corporate travel agents make up to 90 grand a year from home. There's a hedge fund programmer claiming $500,000 a year writing pretty basic reports. My favorite, a construction project manager saying he makes 300 grand and does about 3 hours of real work a day. And meanwhile, the rest of us are in meeting number 7 of the day pretending to circle back, you know, as if that means anything. But also, every person in those jobs jumped in and said the same thing. You're not paid for effort. You're paid for what happens when things go wrong. Which honestly makes sense. Nobody notices the overnight IT guy until Becky opens an email called final real invoice.zip and suddenly he's the most important person in America. Maybe easy jobs exist, or maybe experience just looks lazy from the outside.
1: This is gonna be one of those.
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0: 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We're over 10 grand raised now, 20% of the way to the goal. We've got less than 60 days to hit it. 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

never had Talking Yacht Rock with Keith Urban on my bingo card, but it turns out that's in his soul as Flow State, the album, drops on June 12th. We're going to have Keith on the show that week leading up to it. And man, I got a chance to preview it. You are in for a treat Friday, June 12th, when Flow State hits everywhere you buy or stream music.

tour stop in California last weekend just turned into something way bigger than a concert. It happened on this ranch in Elk Grove, where the rancher's wife had always dreamed of hosting a country concert someday. Problem is, she passed away before it could happen. Then out of nowhere, the rancher gets a call asking if they'd want to host a Luke Bryan farm tour stop on their property. Tell me that's not some cosmic country song kind of stuff right there. The rancher said, you got to believe she had something to do with this. And honestly, even if you're the kind of person who rolls your eyes at signs from above, this one's hard to argue with. Also, can we appreciate that Luke Bryan's farm tour still feels like actual country music? Dirt roads, ranches, real people, emotional stories. Not some influencer sipping vodka out of a cowboy boot backstage pretending they know what a hay bale smells like. That's the stuff that sticks with you. And that's your breakdown.

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1: You know that moment, you finally get the house feeling clean, windows open, fresh air, maybe even pretending you enjoy spring cleaning for about 6 minutes, and then rainstorm. The dog comes flying in like they just went mud bogging, and now your floors look like a crime scene. It's B-Dub, and yeah, we've been there. That's exactly why my wife and I got muddy mats at every single door. 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

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We call it B-Dub's Red, White, and Fuel. And all you have to do is sign up and win and listen for your name. 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Look for the pinned post that says Red, White, and Fuel.

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Jordan Davis and I talk beard game coming up.

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1: I got to ask you something because I my beard game is not even close to where yours is, but is that still El Natural or do you just ferment it?
2: Cause
1: it
2: no,
1: really?
2: Natural.
1: Really? You got a couple poking through there. All right. Okay. Fair. Mine is just like, I'm glad mine's finally semi-symmetrical because for years it was like all the gray was coming in on this side. And I like to joke that's because I drive the most. And it's the brakes, you know, in your right side ear when you're driving and your wife's like, brake, brake, brake. Like, they're a half mile down the road, bro. Like, you relax. We're not going to hit them. Like, I survived my entire life. The stressed outside comes here. So now when we ride the motorcycle, you know, she grabs, it digs her nails in both sides of the vest. So I feel like the grays are coming in on both sides. Yeah, yeah. So that's what it is. But, man, I am envious that you know, you're in your mid-30s, late-30s, and, like, it's still, like, it's there. Like, yeah. you've still got it.
2: No, it's definitely, I haven't just fermented yet. I feel like I got a good year, good few years before my two sons really start to take a toll on the grays. But, yeah, as of now, I'm still all natural, baby. Still rocking.
1: I remember the first time you cut the beard short, everyone freaked out, like, what did you do? It's like, it's not like you snipped your vocal cords, you trimmed your beard.
2: Yeah, that caused some, I got a lot of comments about, you know, grow the beard back out. And I was like, well, it will, guys. I can't make it grow any faster. You know,
1: it's not an overnight decision. It takes a little bit of time to make that happen.
2: Yeah, but no, I trimmed it up. I mean, I don't know. I think just like, maybe I cut my hair shorter. And then I was like, well, I cut my hair shorter, I cut my beard shorter. And then it got to where I was like, all right, well, my daughter does grab it less when it's that far away. So
1: fair.
2: Yeah. So it could have been out of just not trying to keep as many beard hairs as I could. So my daughter stopped pulling on them.
3: 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Come on! 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

at the calendar in the studio here, and Monday's June 1st? Like, the month of May is over on Sunday? Like, are you kidding me? We're almost 5 months into 2026. And as big of a dumpster fire as the start of this year has been, it's flown by. At least it's been a fast-paced dumpster fire, no matter your perspective.

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60 days to make $40,000 for Fisher House. It's B-Dub. We crossed over the $10,000 mark yesterday. Excited for some things coming up over the next couple months to raise some money, but your donations is where it all starts. 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

fastest growing city in America is growing so fast, locals are basically changing the city slogan from "Welcome y'all" to "Turn around, the Costco parking lot's already full." We'll get into that next.

0: fastest growing city in America right now is Charlotte, North Carolina. It's beat up. And that explains why every person you know suddenly has a cousin who just moved there for better opportunities and now won't stop posting brewery photos with their golden retriever. Charlotte added over 20,000 people in 1 year. 20,000. That's not growth. That's a Buc-ee's opening. And the suburb of Fort Mill growing even faster, which is exactly what happens when people move somewhere because it's affordable. Then tell everybody else about it on TikTok. Real solid strategy there, gang. Locals already worried Charlotte's turning into Atlanta with the traffic, higher prices, and nonstop construction. And honestly, you know a city's changing when residents stop saying y'all should move here and start saying we're full like it's a Cracker Barrel parking lot on a Sunday after church. You can almost hear longtime residents whispering, remember when you could get across town in 15 minutes? Yeah, grandparents everywhere say that right before they yell at a cloud. Later on, later on.
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2: We announced Ben Gallagher is going to be an Exeter on June 10th. 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

apparently the true sign of love is arguing over the thermostat while somebody secretly ate your leftover cheesecake. Romance is alive, baby. We're breaking down these single-person luxuries you don't get when you're in a relationship. Next.

0: There's a conversation trending about single-person luxuries. And honestly, some of these sound less like luxuries and more like witness protection for introverts. It's B-dub. Now, for example, when you're single, you know your chocolate cake will still be there tomorrow. You ever, like, open up the fridge and see the empty plate sitting there like a crime scene? Oh, I had one bite. Yeah, one bite the size of a lawnmower tire, Susan. And single people apparently get to leave scissors where they belong. Imagine that. In relationships, kitchen scissors become mythical creatures. You know they exist, but nobody's seen them since February. Then there's the thermostat war. One person's comfortable as another person's filing for survival. You're sweating under a ceiling fan while they're wrapped in a blanket dressed like they're crossing the Yukon. Luckily, my wife and I are on the same page with the temperature, so most of the time it's fine. Except for maybe like once a month. If you pick up what I'm throwing down. The biggest one, though, doing absolutely nothing all weekend with zero explanation. No brunch plans, no farmer's market, no we should get out of the house. Just sweatpants, Oreos, WWE, and the freedom to rot peacefully on the couch like God intended. And honestly, the full freedom to fart one, that's less a luxury and more a constitutional right.
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Grove, California last weekend, and the ranch where the concert happened belonged to a couple who always dreamed of hosting a country show out there someday, but the rancher's wife passed away before it could happen. Then out of nowhere, the husband gets a random phone call asking if they want to host a Luke Bryan concert on the property, and his response, you got to believe she had something to do with this. And listen, I know some people hear stories like that and go, nah, but also, if there's one group of people capable of pulling strings from heaven, it's country women. You know it. These are the same women who can organize an entire family reunion, remember everybody's birthday, and somehow still haunt you because you forgot to thaw the chicken. Meanwhile, Luke Bryan's out here unknowingly becoming part of this family's full circle moment. That's the stuff that you can't manufacture. Also, imagine telling people you're random.

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3: Your name's Sir Alfred? Are you from Britain by any chance?
2: I'm from Kerman.
3: Same thing.
4: I love it. Loyalty and Kerman.
3: Kerman reminds me of London so much because I'm King Charles. I'm kidding.
2: I love romantic comedy. I'm a hopeless romantic.
4: She said she was done. He said he understood.
3: Ooh.
4: He did not understand. Now he has one chance to prove love isn't something you walk away from.
2: I'm going to say, don't you want to stay?
4: Yes! Yes! That was kind of a hard one, actually.
3: That's what his wife said.
4: Oh, Lord. You just won Jason Aldean tickets. Can't
2: Thank
4: even.
2: You guys.
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5: Welcome to Music City. Now, we know you're busy with Easter and March Madness close to wrapping up, but we're going to start off with our spotlight track of the week. Justin Moore with a little Dierks Bentley in there. 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

ticking starts us off. Our spotlight track of the week is Justin Moore, of course. And yes, Dierks Bentley's in there too, sponsored by Blue Highway. All right, let's turn now to Chris Young's latest. 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

Till the Last One Dies. It's gorgeous. It's Chris Young, and it's sponsored by Black River. So Lee Brice now with Killed the Man. 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

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Love it. It's Alexandra Kay, sponsored by BMG Nashville. Okay, let's turn to Kelsey Hart's Fireworks. It's sponsored by Curb Records.

That ain't how fire works, baby. Fireworks. It's so good. It's Kelsey Hart. And it's sponsored by Curb Records. Okay, now we're going to turn to a song that's really beautiful. Listen closely to the lyrics. This is John Morgan's Kid Myself. It's sponsored by Broken Bow.

0: kid myself. It's John Morgan. It's beautiful, about growing up, and it's sponsored by Broken Bow Records. Back in a moment with Music City Now.
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1: 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It's sponsored by Leo 33.

sponsored by Leo 33. Now, this is a story song, and it's great. Graylin James, Water at a Wedding. Listen closely. It's sponsored by Nashville Harbor.

Water at a Wedding. What a story, huh? That's a great song. Graylin James on Music City Now. It's sponsored by Nashville Harbor. So here we've got Ashley Cook up now. The Hell You Are is sponsored by Big Loud Records. You know.

Heaven Passing Through. It's the Turnpike Troubadours, of course, sponsored by Acondo. All right, let's go with Dustin Lynch up now. Easy to Love is sponsored by Broken Bow.

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0: Turning to Zach Top, South of Sanity. It's sponsored by Leo 33.

Water at a Wedding. What a story, huh? That's a great song. Braylon James on Music City now. It's sponsored by Nashville Harbor. So here we've got Ashley Cook up now. The Hell You Are is sponsored by Big Loud Records. Yeah.

Ashley Cook, and it's sponsored by Big Loud. All right, here we go now with the Turnpike Troubadours, Heaven Passing Through. It's sponsored by Acondo.

0: 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It's so easy to love. And it's sponsored by Broken Bow Records.
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6: Welcome to Music City. Now, we know you're busy with Easter and March Madness close to wrapping up, but we're going to start off with our spotlight track of the week. Justin Moore with a little Dierks Bentley in there. It's Time's Ticking, and it's sponsored by Blue Highway.

ticking starts us off. Our spotlight track of the week is Justin Moore, of course. And yes, Dierks Bentley's in there too. Sponsored by Blue Highway. All right, let's turn now to Chris Young's latest. Till the Last One Dies is sponsored by Black River Records.

0: This is Gorgeous. It's Chris Young, and it's sponsored by Black River. So Lee Brice now with Killed the Man. It's sponsored by Curb Records.
1: So now-

Bryce killed the man. What a twist from the title, right? It's sponsored by Curb. Okay, here's one from the adorable Alexandra K. Straight from the Heart is sponsored by BMG Nashville. Well,

The heart. Love it. It's Alexandra Kay, sponsored by BMG Nashville. Okay, let's turn to Kelsey Hart's Fireworks. It's sponsored by Curb Records.

That ain't how fire works, baby. Fireworks. It's so good. It's Kelsey Hart. And it's sponsored by Curb Records. Okay, now we're going to turn to a song that's really beautiful. Listen closely to the lyrics. This is John Morgan's Kid Myself. It's sponsored by Broken Bow.

0: kid myself. It's John Morgan. It's beautiful, about growing up, and it's sponsored by Broken Bow Records. Back in a moment with Music City Now.
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sponsored by Leo 33. Now, this is a story song, and it's great. Graylin James, Water at a Wedding. Listen closely. It's sponsored by Nashville Harbor.

0: Water at a Wedding. What a story, huh? That's a great song. Graylin James on Music City Now. It's sponsored by Nashville Harbor. So here we've got Ashley Cook up now. The Hell You Are is sponsored by Big Loud Records.
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All right, here we go now with the Turnpike Troubadours, Heaven Passing Through. 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

passing through. It's the Turnpike Troubadours, of course, sponsored by Acondo. All right, let's go with Dustin Lynch up now. 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

sponsored by Leo 33. Now, this is a story song, and it's great. Graylin James, Water at a Wedding. Listen closely. It's sponsored by Nashville Harbor.

Water at a Wedding. What a story, huh? That's a great song. Graylin James on Music City Now. It's sponsored by Nashville Harbor. So here we've got Ashley Cook up now. The Hell You Are is sponsored by Big Loud Records. Yeah.

passing through. It's the Turnpike Troubadours, of course, sponsored by Acondo. All right, let's go with Dustin Lynch up now. Easy to Love is sponsored by Broken Bow.

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0: Darling Mornings, 106.7 Cage and Country. Blake Shelton, Let Him In Anyway, written by Hardy. And, of course, Carson Wallace from Farmersville.
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9: I do, too. 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
9: The rest and relaxation, hopefully.
8: It's weekend. It's really starting now. You know, I know Edward's still got to go to work, but we're getting closer.
9: Yes. Like 8 hours. They haven't even, most people haven't even started yet.
8: It's like that last week of school where you just don't do anything except have snow cones and
9: yeah.
8: And go to
9: play
8: Wild Water Adventures or something like that.
9: Grad night.
8: Oh, all the good stuff. Well, the weather's on our side. It's going to be a little bit cooler, but it's also the weekend.
9: Yeah.
8: So I believe we should get after it. Okay. Oh, it's National Paperclip Day. My goodness, that's big in our family. We have a whole paperclip party. It's just getting crazy. So much fun. It's Friday.
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11: 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Two-car accident, 99 northbound at the Manning Avenue off-ramp, and everything else looks clear at the moment. ARC Safety reminds you to slow for the cone zone.
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17: 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According to the

0: American Farm Bureau Federation, meat sales hit a whopping $112 billion this year, and nearly every U.S. household is still buying beef, pork, or chicken family meals. Beef remains king of the barbecue, though, but prices are record high, averaging nearly $10 a pound, thanks to the smallest U.S. cattle herd in 75 years. Pork prices are holding steadier, with pork chops averaging about $4.33 a pound, and chicken continues to be the budget-friendly favorite, with prices actually dipping slightly from last year. Farm Bureau President says American farmers and ranchers are working hard to keep the grills stocked all summer long. Good news for shoppers, grocery stores are expected to roll out more holiday specials since Memorial Day weekend kicked off the grilling season.
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1: Well, Sam Elliott, I love his voice, but I never knew he was Smokey the Bear.
0: What?
1: Yes, listen.
2: Do people know you were Smokey the Bear?
3: Well, apparently you do.
4: Only you can prevent wildfires.
3: You know what was interesting is I've been doing that voice for a long time, not the commercials that they're doing now. Now he's very talkative. He's like everybody today. He's got something to say.
1: I never knew. And then now I know, like, just hearing him, I'm like, oh, yeah, that is Smokey the Bear.
0: That's a lot of pressure. If you're 6 years old and you're in the forest and pantsless, well, shirtless bear walks up, says, hey, only you can prevent forest fires. Just me?
1: Me? Oh, it's all on me?
0: That's a lot of pressure. I'm six.
1: It is a lot of pressure. The Carolina Country Music Fest, well, they're going to use AI as a matchmaking dating thing while you're at the music
0: this
1: festival.
0: This is just a bad idea.
1: So it's artificial intelligence, so you're going to do a little questionnaire, and then AI will pair you up with somebody at the festival.
0: Meet him by the third John over there.
1: Yes, absolutely. I mean, there's going to be a space, I don't know, where you can come and be like, I don't know if I like that fella or that girl, and then you can exit out there.
0: Well, you see that guy and you're just like,
5: well, back to the old drawing board.
0: That's not going to work. Nope,
1: not working out. I love it, though, because AI, I mean, is doing everything, so might as well play matchmaker,
0: too. Oh, jeez.
1: Riley Green, we talked about that new song yesterday, Think As You Drunk, but there's a whole story behind it, and it samples Toby Keith's As Good As It Once Was with Toby's Family's Blessing.
0: That's good stuff, buddy.

0: is actually Toby Keith. That's awesome.
1: Yeah, so he got the approval from the family, and the, Riley said, I must have did it right, because they gave me the stamp of approval.
0: I love it. He said, oh, Dave. See, Dave was his drummer, and Dave was his manager, so it was two different Daves it could have been.
1: Oh, I didn't realize
0: that. Yes, Dave was a real dude.
1: Dave number one, Dave number two.
0: Double Daves, yes.
1: Well, I'm Trisha Dean, and that's your Nashville scene.
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4: Get ready for a warming trend. Good morning, South Valley, and happy Friday. Clearing skies and getting warmer. Upper 70s to low 80s for high temperatures. Clear skies tonight, overnight lows in the low 50s. Sunny skies for Saturday and getting warmer, highs in the mid 80s. The warming continues through the weekend, approaching 90 on Sunday and getting hotter next week. Still looks like we're going to hold off on those triple digits for a while, though. For today in Visalia, expect a high of 78, overnight low of 53, Hanford's high 79, overnight low also 53 degrees. With Central Valley's most accurate forecast, I'm KC24 Chief Meteorologist AJ Fox.
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0: We talked to him earlier this week, but then I remember talking to him in Nashville at Music Row. Now, this is a couple years back, but he's going to be here next Wednesday. I found this interview, and I am pretty jacked up on caffeine here, and we're talking about his new song, Stomp. But this is Ben Gallagher, who will be here Wednesday, talking about Stomp and being all excited about just being life. All right, I got Ben Gallagher here, and that's hard to say, here.
1: But you nailed it.
0: And first off, I'm a big fan of Stomp, and I'm a big fan of Womper Stompers. I don't know if you remember, those were on Romper Room, and I think it'd be a good product for you to sell. They're plastic things you walk on, and you stomp on. They're called Stompers.
1: Hey, it's perfect.
0: That's something merchandise, man. This would be a great thing.
1: I know it.
0: Ben, I love the energy you got. I love your video. I'm just digging everything you're doing right
1: Thank
0: now.
1: Thank you, dude. Means a lot coming from y'all.
0: Well, and I got to say, you're also an Eagle Scout, right?
1: I am.
0: How many knots do you think you can make?
1: Quite a few, but it's been a while.
0: Been a while? So what was the hardest badge to get?
1: Life-saving.
0: I,

0: Did you have to actually save a life to get it?
1: Well, it's like crazy stuff in the pool, man. They keep you down. Like, they jump in to keep you down. Because when you go to save somebody, usually, inadvertently, sometimes they end up drowning the person that's trying to save them because they're trying to, you know what I'm saying?
0: That's where you're supposed to knock them out. No, I heard that. Like, I taught sailing in the Bahamas, and they said if someone's having trouble, punch them, knock them out. Because otherwise they're going to panic and grab you.
1: That's dead weight.
0: Dad. Yeah, dead weight. See, this could be a song. Wait, when you're trying to save them, sometimes they drown.
1: Sometimes.
0: Is that the bridge of the song? I don't know.
1: Could be verse two.
0: Could be verse two. It's kind of dark. All right.
1: But it is a little dark.
0: All right, but back to the Eagle Scout. I know that's not easy to do, and I think that's pretty cool. Says a lot about you. And I know your grandpa was an Eagle Scout?
1: Almost.
0: But yeah. You and your brothers became
1: Eagles. That's right, man. You done did your homework.
0: I did some homework on you.
1: Man, that's dude. What I'm talking about.
0: Yeah, I know what that stands for, you know, and I don't know if everybody knows. Look it up. Did you make the race car too?
1: Oh yeah. Growing up, no, it's good, man. I think it teaches a lot about hard work and getting a plan together and determination and drive and desire and all that stuff. It's a lot of good life lessons.
0: And all those little badges are things. I mean, in life, we don't realize we're collecting our own badges too.
1: That's right.
0: To be at the end of your life, you know, you are what you accomplished, kind of, and it's really about trying new things and doing things.
1: Get in there and get to rocking, man.
0: Yeah, I love it. And so, what's it like for you when you roll into a town? You don't know anybody, but they might know a little bit about you, and then you're here to turn it up and affect them. Basically, you get paid to make people happy.
1: That's right. Or escape from something.
0: Yeah.
1: Wow. You know what I mean?
0: That's true.
1: Everybody's got a lot going on, man. Everyone's got something.
0: Yes,
1: right?
0: So
1: it's my job. I'll go into these towns, been traveling for a living for a long time.
0: Yeah.
1: Playing music. So I'll get to go in. I love seeing people's towns. I love seeing, you know, what's going on here. And I get to go in and play these songs where people can escape for 90 minutes, whatever they're going through.
0: Well, you know what the thing is? I think you just earned another badge, the escape badge. And it's helping people with life. On KJ, we got Ben Galler, and thank you so much for stopping by.
1: Man, thank you guys. Always good to see you. Hey, this is Ben Gallagher, and you're on KJUG with Gnarly Charlie.
0: Stop that!
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3: 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Two-car accident, 99 northbound at the Manning Avenue off-ramp, and everything else looks clear at the moment. ARC Safety reminds you to slow for the cone zone.
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0: the flag of the United States of America, to the republic for which it stands, one nation under God, indivisible, with liberty and justice for all. And God bless America.
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0: Charlie Mornings, 106.7 KJUG Country. It is wedding season. And because we have Trisha Deem, the wedding scene. You're a wedding photographer. That's kind of your main gig.
1: Uh-huh. Yeah, all kinds of photography, but yes.
0: It made me laugh because I was playing this song earlier. And you go, no one plays that anymore either.
1: Nope.
0: The wedding march gone.
1: It's gone. Yeah, they come out to their favorite song or whatever.
0: Really?
1: Yeah, they don't. I haven't heard this in...
0: Choosing Texas? No? I don't know.
1: Haven't heard it yet.
0: All right. So, but okay. If there's a wedding, tell me the story. What happened?
1: Okay, so here's the deal. This lady named Rachel, she is engaged and planning her wedding. And then her fiance said, casually, by the way, hey, my best man's going to propose to his girlfriend during our wedding reception.
0: Oh.
1: No.
0: No, that's not good.
1: No, and so the fiance, she got crazy and said that is absolutely not going to happen at my wedding. And now people are telling her that she's wrong.
0: She's wrong?
1: Uh-huh. Well, it's kind of 50-50, so I didn't think it was going to be 50-50.
0: Okay, I want to hear the wedding photographer. What do you think? What's your gut tell you?
1: Don't do it. Like, do not do it. Don't say I've got a pregnancy announcement. Don't say I'm going to propose. Don't say I'm getting a divorce.
0: Don't make out with the bride.
1: Don't make out with the bride or the groom.
0: Don't jump on her train.
1: Yeah, nope. Don't say she's got a terrible dress or looks. Yeah, no. There's a lot of things that you should not do, but the number one is take the spotlight away from the couple.
0: Now, where do you fall on the smashing of the cake?
1: Oh, see, I like it.
0: you're a photographer, right?
1: So. Yeah, it always makes for really cute little photos, but I tell them if they're going to do it, do a little piece of cake. Like
0: a little
1: one.
0: See, and- I...

0: always feel like if the girl has a lot of time invested in the makeup.
1: Yes.
0: Right?
1: And they do. It's hours.
0: And if you jam that in her face and it's a little rough, then it kind of tells me, oh, you're going to be that husband.
1: Yeah.
0: And so, I don't like it. I don't like it.
1: I like it when it's just like they do like a little bit on the nose. On the nose, or they, you know,
0: Or they take the special cutting knife and they stab each other with it. That's not good either.
1: No. I had one girl like lick the knife. That was a fun picture.
0: Oh, okay.
1: And her husband's look at her was priceless.
0: But so, I mean, as far as proposals goes, it's the bride's day, right?
1: Yeah. And so it just takes away from everything. Even if you get the okay from them, like they're your good friends or family, just don't do it, because it takes away from the
0: day. I always hate when someone just feels like in the moment they don't have a ring, they haven't really thought about it, they've just been drinking and they're all, see all the love and stuff, and they're like, I'm going to do this right now.
1: Yeah, no, everybody gets a little too hammered at weddings sometimes. But another thing is, don't wear white.
0: Don't wear white?
1: Uh-uh, because the bride wears white.
0: Oh.
1: So it takes away from that as well.
0: Even if she's not so innocent?
1: Even if she's not so innocent. She got an off-white dress on.
0: It's her fourth wedding.
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3: 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True car accident 99 northbound at the Manning Avenue off-ramp, and everything else looks clear at the moment. KRC Safety reminds you to slow for the cone zone.
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0: Valley Mornings, 106.7 Cajun Country. It's time for the good, the bad, and the ugly, where we scour the internet to find something good, something bad, and something ugly.
1: Well, the good today, a farmer from Wisconsin named Dennis met a Kenyan runner and farmer named Betty while they were both running a marathon in Hong Kong. So all of that.
2: I was interested when she said she was a farmer. I'm like, oh, well, I'm in a professional marathon and a farmer. You know, that was like double jeopardy in my world.
0: That's perfect.
3: In America, I said no. And you're like, oh, maybe you can come and run some races here in the United States. And I'm like, yeah, I'm excited to come.
2: We were riding someplace and we were talking about how we met. And she said, mountains never meet, but people do. And that's monumental.
0: Oh.
1: I know. So they met over there. They had something in common, which was running and farming. And so they came friends over online and all phone conversations. And he invited her out. She came out and they had a blast.
0: And next thing you know, Jed's a millionaire. All right, we're going to go to Florida for this, for the bad. A Florida woman named Kathleen Thomas had a ticket dismissed from a cop accusing her of using her right hand and being on the phone. So she had her phone in her right hand. And she said, are you sure? Are you sure about that? And then in court, when she lifted her right hand and there was no hand, it was dismissed immediately.
1: Jeez Louise.
0: And then the judge told her to go to the secondhand store. And that's the way that would do it. Again, okay, that's not true. That's too soon. All right.
1: Oh, my. Yeah, too soon. Good golly. So the ugly today, a TikTok thing about couch surfing has gone bad.
4: Apparently, there's a TikTok trend going around that's popular in Utah. First time he makes that choice, he sits on the couch leg breaks, and he goes flying, and it's a horrible, horrible accident. Doctors and nurses told us that this is

0: third case they've seen of couch surfing here at Primary Children's. This terrible accident happened, and it's one more thing to talk to your kids about.
1: So these couches, they hook them to cars, and then the car goes down the road.
2: Jeez.
1: And these kids are on this couch, and don't do it.
2: Yeah, that's not good. Don't do it.
1: And they're not wearing helmets, about doing anything. Of course you're going to get hurt.
2: Now, but futon surfing, now that's cool. I like that one. Or beanbag slalom. That's always a good idea.
1: Why can't they do what we did as a kid and just put yourself in a black trash bag, put some soap and water on the hill, and just go for it?
2: I think you'd be a dancing raisin. I don't know.
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5: Get ready for a warming trend. Good morning, South Valley, and happy Friday. Clearing skies and getting warmer. Upper 70s to low 80s for high temperatures. Clear skies tonight and overnight lows in the low 50s. Sunny skies for Saturday and getting warmer. Highs in the mid 80s. The warming continues through the weekend, approaching 90 on Sunday and getting hotter next week. Still looks like we're going to hold off on those triple digits for a while, though. For today in Visalia, expect a high of 78, overnight low of 53, Hanford's high 79, overnight low also 53 degrees. With the Central Valley's most accurate forecast, I'm KC24 Chief Meteorologist AJ Fox.
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I can't figure out which one we should go with. It's National Paperclip Day, and it's National Alligator Day. They're both very big in my family, so change my mind. It's Riley Green. That's next. You're going to love this.

0: Charlie Charlie and Trisha Dean as we celebrate. It's National Paperclip Day. It's National Alligator Day. And you know the difference between alligator and crocodile, don't you?
1: Yeah, but I forgot.
0: An alligator always says, see you later. And a crocodile says, after a while. That's how you know. That's the easiest way to tell. Yes. All right. Now, paperclips. That's a big day for my family. We love Paperclip Day.
1: Yeah, I could see. You got very excited when I told you.
0: Oh, I woke up this morning, Paperclip Day! Yes!
1: And you got out your paperclip chain.
0: Woo!
1: Ooh, I love that. So there's a lot of uses for paperclips.
0: I don't believe you. What do you got there?
1: Well, of course, holding papers together, obviously. Resetting your phone, router, or tiny electronic
0: buttons. Couldn't do it without it.
1: Because you got to unbend it and then that little tiny
0: Thank you, paperclip.
1: Yes. Unclog a glue bottle, spray nozzle, or tie.
0: Of course. Of course.
1: Your hairspray.
0: Your hairspray, yeah. So it gets all clogged up.
1: Uh-huh. Hang lightweight ornaments.
0: Yes. That's another great thing.
1: Another thing I've done numerous times, especially when I worked on the rig, because my zipper would bust all the time. I don't know why.

0: you can make a little tab out of for your zipper.
1: When you say the rig, you're talking about you're an ambulance driver, right?
0: Oh, yeah. Sorry.
1: I'm just making sure.
0: So, but for some, I mean, I guess because we're wearing those type of pants all the time, the little thing would break. So I just a little paper clip.
1: Paper clips are very many uses, right?
0: Yes.
1: You know, I was thinking when I got up this morning, I go, it's paper clip day. And I just ran out of bed. I go, this is the greatest day ever. And I said, you hold on. Hold on, our papers day and night without a complaint, without a fight. Not a flashy, like a smartphone's glow. Not fancy like a TV show. Yet you sit on the desk performing the picturesque. Oh, paperclip, I love you so much. So raise a cheer and let it rip. Three cheers for the mighty paperclip. Hip, hip, hooray. Hip, hip, hooray.
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3: 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Two-car accident 99 northbound at the Manning Avenue off-ramp, and everything else looks clear at the moment. KRC Safety reminds you to slow for the cone zone.
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1: Gnarly Mornings, 106.7 K Jug Country. Well, this is some potential good news here.
2: It is. In the Netherlands, which is a very clean place in the world, I hear. But they are coming up with places called Waste Bar. Waste Bar. So instead of paying with money, people can bring in cigarette butts they've collected off the street and trade them for food. So
1: use cigarettes for food.
2: Yes, because they smoke a lot over there. So I guess people just chuck the butts. But so 20 cigarette butts will get you a plate of pancakes.
1: Oh, well, now we're more of a waffle show, but still.
2: And so drinks, 10 cigarette butts. Fruit or candy, 15.
1: Why not?
2: I know. And they also accept like little pieces of plastic for payment. So any trash you bring in, really.
1: Yeah.
2: You give it to them and they will give you some food.
1: Well, we are definitely more waffle than pancake, though, right?
2: Yes, definitely.
1: So we celebrate it every Friday because... So if anybody wants to bring

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1: 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There is a traffic hazard, 99 northbound, just south of 198. That looks like a disabled vehicle and a two-car accident right off the Acres exit from westbound 198. KRC Safety reminds you to slow for the cone zones.
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3: Fire up the grill. America's appetite for meat is still sizzling, even as prices climb. According to the American Farm Bureau Federation, meat sales hit a whopping $112 billion this year, and nearly every U.S. household is still buying beef, pork, or chicken family meals. Beef remains king of the barbecue, though, but prices are record high, averaging nearly $10 a pound, thanks to the smallest U.S. cattle herd in 75 years. Pork prices are holding steadier, with pork chops averaging about $4.33 a pound, and chicken continues to be the budget-friendly favorite, with prices actually dipping slightly from last year. Farm Bureau President says American farmers and ranchers are working hard to keep the grill stocked all summer long. Good news for shoppers, grocery stores are expected to roll out more holiday specials since Memorial Day weekend kicked off the grilling season.
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0: Charlie Mornings 106.7 K Jug Country. So we're going to call this what not to do when you're in a marriage, okay? Well, tell me the backstory on this thing.
1: So a Pennsylvania guy, he took the phrase, lovely music, thank you, took the phrase homewrecker to a different level. So I guess this man was out drinking all night.
0: All night long, yep. Yes.
1: Came home to his wife, and they had an argument, and she told him that their marriage was over. I'm sure there's a huge backstory to this, but this is that night.
0: Yes.
1: His response was not counseling, not flowers, or, hey, I'll sleep on the couch. He said, if it's over, I'll tear down the house. So he went outside.
0: Did he huff and puff and blow it down?
1: That's what I was thinking. And so he went outside, got into his excavator. Apparently he just had one in the yard.
0: Yes, that's what he does.
1: And started tearing down the house with his wife and two daughters inside.
0: Oh, no, that's not right.
1: No, not at all. And so thankfully police were able to get there. Nobody was hurt. And he turned himself in later on that day.
2: You never know what people are thinking today. It's an unfortunate incident, I will say, for all involved. And, you know, hopefully it's an isolated incident. There's no other ones in the future. His wife and two children were in the home when he started to demolish the home. Prior to the officers getting on scene, they were notified that he had fled in a vehicle. Officers had reached out via phone, and later in the day, around 1 o'clock, he did turn himself into our department.
0: Oh, and America voted. You lose. You suck. Don't do that.
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5: Get ready for a warming trend. Good morning, South Valley, and happy Friday. Clearing skies and getting warmer. Upper 70s to low 80s for high temperatures. Clear skies tonight. Overnight lows in the low 50s. Sunny skies for Saturday and getting warmer. Highs in the mid 80s. The warming continues through the weekend, approaching 90 on Sunday and getting hotter next week. Still looks like we're going to hold off on those triple digits for a while, though. For today in Visalia, expect a high of 78, overnight low of 53, Hanford's high 79, overnight low also 53 degrees. With Central Valley's most accurate forecast, I'm KC24 Chief Meteorologist AJ Fox.
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1067 KJAG Country. Ben Gallagher is going to be here June 10th, Exeter, and we are going to talk to him next. Ben Gallagher, right here on KJAG.

0: case you didn't know, Ben Gallagher's going to be here June 10th. Now, we talked to him earlier this week, but then I remember talking to him in Nashville at Music Row. Now, this is a couple years back, but he's going to be here next Wednesday. I found this interview, and I am pretty jacked up on caffeine here, and we're talking about his new song, Stomp. But this is Ben Gallagher, who will be here Wednesday, talking about Stomp and being all excited about just being life.
1: All right, I got Ben Gallagher here, and that's hard to say, here.
2: But you nailed it.
1: I nailed it. And first off, I'm a big fan of Stomp, and I'm a big fan of Womper Stompers. I don't know if you remember, those were on Romper Room, and I think it'd be a good product for you to sell. They're plastic things you walk on and you stomp on. They're called Stompers.
2: Hey, it's perfect.
1: That's something of merchandise, man. This would be a great thing.
2: I know it.
1: Ben, I love the energy you got. I love your video. I'm just digging everything you're doing right
2: Thank
1: now.
2: Thank you, dude. Means a lot coming from y'all.
1: Well, and I got to say, you're also an Eagle Scout, right?
2: I am.
1: How many knots do you think you can make?
2: Quite a few, but it's been a while.
1: So what was the hardest badge to get?
2: Life-saving.
1: Did you have to actually save a life to get it?
2: Well, it's like crazy stuff in the pool, man. They keep you down. Like, they jump in to keep you down. Because when you go to save somebody, usually, inadvertently, they end up drowning the person that's trying to save them because they're trying to, you know what I'm saying?
1: That's where you're supposed to knock them out. No, I heard that. Like, I taught sailing in the Bahamas, and they said if someone's having trouble, punch them, knock them out. Because otherwise they're going to panic and grab you.
2: That's dead weight.
1: Yeah, dead weight. See, this could be a song. Wait, when you're trying to save them, sometimes they drown.
2: Sometimes they
1: drown. Is that the bridge of the song? I don't know.
2: Could be verse two.
1: Could be verse two. It's kind of dark. All right.
2: But it is a little dark.
1: All right, but back to the Eagle Scout. I know that's not easy to do, and I think that's pretty cool. Says a lot about you. And I know your grandpa was an Eagle Scout?
2: Almost.
1: But yeah. You and your brothers became
2: Eagle Scouts. That's right, man. You done did your homework.
1: I did some homework on you.
2: Man, that's dude. What I'm talking about.
1: Yeah, I know what that stands for, you know, and I don't know if everybody knows. Look it up. Did you make the race car too?
2: Oh yeah. Growing up. No, it's good, man. I think it teaches a lot about hard work and getting a plan together and determination and drive and desire and all that stuff. It's a lot of good life lessons.
1: And all those little badges are things. I mean, in life, we don't realize we're collecting our own badges too.
2: That's right.
1: To be at the end of your life, you know, you are what you accomplished, kind of, and it's really about trying new things and doing things.
2: Get in there and get to rocking, man.
1: Yeah, I love it. And so, what's it like for you when you roll into a town? You don't know anybody, but they might know a little bit about you, and then you're here to turn it up and affect them. Basically, you get paid to make people happy.
2: That's right. Or escape from something.
1: Yeah.
2: Wow. You know what I mean?
1: That's true.
2: Everybody's got a lot going on, man. Everybody's got a lot. Everyone's got something.
1: Yes,
2: right? So it's my job. I'll go into these towns. Been traveling for a living for a long time.
1: Yeah.
2: Playing music. So I'll get to go in. I love seeing people's towns. I love seeing, you know, what's going on here. And I get to go in and play these songs where people can escape for 90 minutes, whatever they're going through.
1: Well, you know what the thing is? I think you just earned another badge, the escape badge. And it's helping people with life. On KJ, we got Ben Gallagher, and thank you so much for stopping by.
2: Man, thank you guys. Always good to see you. Hey, this is Ben Gallagher, and I'll be on KJUG with Gnarly Charlie.
1: Stomp that!
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4: 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There is a traffic hazard, 99 northbound, just south of 198. That looks like a disabled vehicle and a two-car accident right off the Acres exit from westbound 198. KRC Safety reminds you to slow for the cone zones.
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1: Yes.
0: Sounds like a really bad idea.
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2: Dave's

0: Valley Mornings 106.7 KJUG Country. It's time for Trisha Dean and the Nashville Scene.
1: Well, Sam Elliott, I love his voice, but I never knew he was Smokey the Bear.
0: What?
1: Yes, listen.
2: Do people know you were Smokey the Bear?
3: Well, apparently you do.
4: Only you can prevent wildfires.
3: You know what was interesting is I've been doing that voice for a long time, not the commercials that they're doing now. Now he's very talkative. He's you know, like everybody today. He's got something to say.
1: I never knew. And then now I know, like, just hearing him, I'm like, oh, yeah, that is Smokey the Bear.
0: That's a lot of pressure. If you're 6 years old and you're in the forest and pantsless, well, a shirtless bear walks up and says, hey, only you can prevent forest fires. Just me?
1: Me? Oh, it's all on me?
0: That's a lot of pressure. I'm six.
1: It is a lot of pressure. The Carolina Country Music Fest, well, they're going to use AI as a matchmaking dating thing while you're at the music
0: this
1: festival.
0: This is just a bad idea.
1: So it's artificial intelligence, so you're going to do a little questionnaire, and then AI will pair you up with somebody at the festival.
0: Meet him by the third John over there.
1: Yes, absolutely. There's going to be a space, I don't know, where you can come and be like, I don't know if I like that fella or that girl, and then you can exit out.
0: Well, you see that guy and you're just like,
5: well, back to the old drawing board.
0: That's not going to work. Nope.
1: Not working out. I love it, though, because AI, is doing everything, so might as well play matchmaker, too.
0: Oh, jeez.
1: Riley Green, we talked about that new song yesterday, As You Drunk, but there's a whole story behind it, and it samples Toby Keith's As Good As It Once Was with Toby's family's blessing.
6: Yeah,

0: Ojibwe tea. That's
1: yes.
0: awesome.
1: Yeah, so he got the approval from the family, and the, Riley said, I must have did it right, because they gave me the stamp of approval.
0: I love it. Oh, Dave. See, Dave was his drummer, and Dave was his manager, so it was two different Daves it could have been.
1: Oh, I didn't realize
0: yes,
1: that.
0: Yes, Dave was a real dude.
1: It,

0: Dave number one, Dave number two.
1: Double Dave, yes.
0: Well, I'm Trisha Dean, and that's your Nashville scene.
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1: 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I remember my Honda SL100 with number 5 on the handlebars, convinced I was the next Evel Knievel. And my dad teaching me how to check my oil, change the oil, and all those trips to the Honda shop, hoping for that Evel Knievel helmet. I had to settle for that bright orange glitter helmet, but I didn't get the Honda visor on it. I remember that like it's yesterday.

0: Sports on the corner of Burke and Middle King in Visalia. Now you know. Let's go.
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0: Sunday mornings, 106.7 K Jug Country. It is the weekend. I'm excited. What do you got going, Trish?
1: Well, I thought I was doing nothing, but then I had a phone call from John earlier, one of my old EMS partners. They said they're going camping.
0: Wait, what's is that a group EMF?
1: No. EMS.
0: Oh, EMS, emergency
1: medical services.
0: Yes. Ambulance driver.
1: Yes. So one of my old partners and his wife are going camping and they're making chicken and disco.
0: So that's where you go to a disco and no.
1: No, huh? It's like a big metal.
0: It's like a disc from a tractor.
1: Kind of, yes. And then they put oil in it, hits it over the fire. He puts oil in it, and then they put fried chicken in it and like the mojo things.
0: Oh, it's called chicken and disco?
1: That's what he calls it.
0: Oh, I like that.
1: Yeah. So I might take my son. We might go over there.
0: You ever do some chicken and disco?

0: go there. Heck, all right. Yeah. That sounds like fun. I'm just going to try to lose weight because that's one of my favorite things to do. And I was talking to Brian Regan about that the other day.
1: I lost 10 pounds for this thing. And then, oh, thanks. And then yesterday they told me television adds 10 pounds. So basically I just wasted my time for a couple months. I don't understand nutrition. I heard a nutritionist on the radio say something like, you should eat breakfast like a king, lunch like a prince, and dinner like a pauper. But I think I wrote it down wrong. Because I eat breakfast like a king, lunch like a hippopotamus, dinner like an 800-pound gorilla, and a midnight snack like a 25-ton humpback whale. So when I was jotting it, I inverted something. I'm always inverting my jots. People who know me say that about me.
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3: Get ready for a warming trend. Good morning, South Valley, and happy Friday. Clearing skies and getting warmer. Upper 70s to low 80s for high temperatures. Clear skies tonight, overnight lows in the low 50s. Sunny skies for Saturday and getting warmer, highs in the mid 80s. The warming continues through the weekend, approaching 90 on Sunday and getting hotter next week. Still looks like we're going to hold off on those triple digits for a while, though. For today in Visalia, expect a high of 78, overnight low of 53, Hanford's high 79, overnight low also 53 degrees. With the Central Valley's most accurate forecast, I'm KC24 Chief Meteorologist AJ Fox.
0: This is Gnarly Charlie for Visalia Kia. I'm Ben Maddox. 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

97 KJET Catch. I love this song. It's Hardy and Eric Church, Tim McGraw, Morgan Wallen. The song is called MacArthur. It's about a whole legacy of family as they go through life.

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106.7 K Jug Country. I'm Vicky Pepper. Is anyone else wondering how it got to be the end of May already? Like, how is it going to be June on Monday? Also, rent is due. Sorry.

0: 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I'm Vicky Pepper coming up. I love that country music is in its collaborations era, and I am all about the new Lauren Elena Chase Matthews song. It's next on K Jug Country.
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6: 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According to the American Farm Bureau Federation, meat sales hit a whopping $112 billion this year, and nearly every U.S. household is still buying beef, pork, or chicken family meals. Beef remains king of the barbecue, though, but prices are record high, averaging nearly $10 a pound, thanks to the smallest U.S. cattle herd in 75 years. Pork prices are holding steadier, pork chops averaging about $4.33 a pound, and chicken continues to be the budget-friendly favorite, with prices actually dipping slightly from last year. Farm Bureau President says American farmers and ranchers are working hard to keep the grill stocked all summer long. Good news for shoppers, grocery stores are expected to roll out more holiday specials since Memorial Day weekend kicked off the grilling season.
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I'm Vicky Pepper, and how cute is it? The AMA's Best Female Country Artist paired with the AMA's Best Male Country Artist working together in one amazing song. Ella Langley and Morgan Wallen, I Can't Love You Anymore on Key Jug Country.

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I'm usually able to resist the impulse buys at Kohl's when I have to bring in an Amazon return. Yesterday was a different story. They had these Snoopy shorts, but it was like cowboy Snoopy. So I was like,

0: 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I'm Vicky Pepper. Coming up, California native John Party next on K-Jug Country.
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Drew Baldridge and his wife welcomed their second son into the world last month. Little Lyric and Little Ronan are already best friends. She's more than just a pretty

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Blake Shelton was one of many country stars shocked and saddened by last week's passing of NASCAR driver Kyle Busch. Blake says he met him when he was just 20 years old.

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106.7 K-Jug Country. Riley Green is doing all the things right now. So what's the biggest battle in his career? He says he's sleepy all the time, and yawning on stage isn't exactly an option. He's just announced that he's dropping a new album in September.

0: 106.7 K-Jug Country with George Burge getting some help from Luke Bryan. I'm Vicky Pepper. Coming up, a guy who hopes to have baby news sometime this year. Russell Dickerson is next on K-Jug Country.
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3: 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Here's Will Quarum.
4: Fire up the grill. America's appetite for meat is still sizzling, even as prices climb. According to the American Farm Bureau Federation, meat sales hit a whopping $112 billion this year, and nearly every U.S. household is still buying beef, pork, or chicken family meals. Beef remains king of the barbecue, though, but prices are record high, averaging nearly $10 a pound, thanks to the smallest U.S. cattle herd in 75 years. Pork prices are holding steadier, pork chops averaging about $4.33 a pound, and chicken continues to be the budget-friendly favorite, with prices actually dipping slightly from last year. Farm Bureau President says American farmers and ranchers are working hard to keep the grills stocked all summer long. Good news for shoppers, grocery stores are expected to roll out more holiday specials.

0: Specials since Memorial Day weekend kicked off the grilling season.
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2007 K-Jug Country, Ella Langley swept every category she was nominated in at the ACMs earlier this month. No one has ever won more ACMs in a single year than she has.

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0: 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I'm Vicki Pepper. 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
4: Warmer temperatures this weekend. Good afternoon, South Valley, and happy Friday. Fewer clouds for the rest of the afternoon and getting warmer. Upper 70s to low 80s for high temperatures. Clear skies tonight. Overnight lows in the low 50s. Sunny skies Saturday and getting warmer. Highs in the mid 80s. Approaching 90 on Sunday, and the upward trend makes it hotter for next week. But we'll level off in the mid 90s. No triple digits, not yet anyway. For Tulare, expect an overnight low of 53, Saturday's high 84, Lemoore's overnight low 51, and on Saturday 85 degrees. With Central Valley's most accurate forecast, I'm KC24 Chief Meteorologist AJ Fox.
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Gretchen Wilson has revealed that she was broke when this song came out. For Doreen and Tulare, it's your Redneck Woman on the Drive-Thru Lunch on K-Jug Country.

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I'm Vicky Pepper. Thank you for joining me for the drive-thru lunch today. 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

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Luke Bryan isn't one to brag about his kids, but Jason Aldean will happily brag about Luke's kids. His oldest son, Beau, plays football. That's why Luke didn't schedule any Friday night shows this past fall, so we could watch him play. But Beau's so good, he's getting D1 scholarships.

0: 106.7 K Jug Country with Luke Bryan, who's dropping a new album in September. I'm Vicky Pepper. Coming up, a song inspired by Zach Top's divorce, next on K Jug Country.
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13: Warmer temperatures this weekend. Good afternoon, South Valley, and happy Friday. Fewer clouds for the rest of the afternoon and getting warmer. Upper 70s to low 80s for high temperatures. Clear skies tonight. Overnight lows in the low 50s. Sunny skies Saturday and getting warmer. Highs in the mid 80s. Approaching 90 on Sunday, and the upward trend makes it hotter for next week. But we'll level off in the mid 90s. No triple digits. Not yet anyway. For Tulare, expect an overnight low of 53, Saturday's high 84, Lemoore's overnight low 51, and on Saturday, 85 degrees. With the Central Valley's most accurate forecast, I'm KC 24 Chief Meteorologist, AJ Fox.
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106.7 K-Jug Country. No word yet on the date for Jackson Dean's upcoming wedding to Shannon Miskell. Could be happening soon, though. It looks like she has already had her bachelorette party.

K-Jug Country. Apparently, a social media influencer thought it would be a cool stunt to try to eat chicken nuggets on a roller coaster. He wanted to eat 10, only got to 7. Instead, he got a lifetime ban from Six Flags Parks because that's a choking hazard. And this is why the aliens don't visit.

0: 97 K Jug Country with Ella Langley, who is sitting on top of the world right now, at least as far as country music goes. I'm Vicky Pepper. Coming up, a guy who I hear has really gross feet. Billy Currington is next on K Jug Country.
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106.7 Key Jug Country. You've got to love the brutal honesty of children. John Party says his eldest daughter, Presley, doesn't request any of his music. No, no. She only wants to hear

106.7 K-Jug Country. I'm Vicky Pepper. Morgan Wallen says it was a quick yes for him when Ella Langley asked him to be on this duet with her. And unlike Don't Mind If I Do, her collab with Riley Green, which offers some hope.

106.7 K-Jug Country. Ben Gallagher is going to be doing the next installment of the K-Jug Free Concert Series Wednesday, June 10th at the Exeter Veterans Memorial Building Park, thanks to Bud Light and our Central Valley Chevy dealers.

0: 97 K-Jug Country with Kelsey Hart, who's played the K-Jug Country free concert series before. I'm Vicki Pepper. Coming up, that scandalous song from Graylin James, next on K-Jug Country.
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6: Warmer temperatures this weekend. Good afternoon, South Valley, and happy Friday. Fewer clouds for the rest of the afternoon and getting warmer. Upper 70s to low 80s for high temperatures. Clear skies tonight. Overnight lows in the low 50s. Sunny skies Saturday and getting warmer. Highs in the mid 80s. Approaching 90 on Sunday, and the upward trend makes it hotter for next week. But we'll level off in the mid-90s. No triple digits, not yet anyway. For Tulare, expect an overnight low of 53. Saturday's high, 84. Lemoore's overnight low, 51. And on Saturday, 85 degrees. With Central Valley's most accurate forecast, I'm KC 24 Chief Meteorologist, AJ Fox.
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8: 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Windows down. Singing every

Kentucky jug country. Hardy says he didn't really connect with country music as a teenager until he heard Brad Paisley's I'm Gonna Miss Her. He says he goes back now and listens to 90s country and thinks it's awesome, but back then it wasn't something he got.

0: 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I'm Vicky Pepper. Coming up, a guy who considered medical school before committing to music. Can you imagine having Dustin Lynch as your doctor? He's next on K-Jug Country.
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97.7K Jug Country. Being out of the country during the birth of his second son was really hard on Luke Combs. Cody Johnson has revealed that he had to console him, sobbing in a bathroom, telling him, "I'm really sorry it happened this way, but you're creating a legacy for your family that'll last for years to come." 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

0: 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South Valley, let's go to Kings County first. 6 just north of Chico, look out for a non-injury collision. Northbound 216 just north of El Rio Drive, look out for a smash there. Trouble spots in Fresno, West Manning Avenue at South McComb. Gray, look out for a non-injury accident. And southbound 99 just north of Herndon, look out for a crash. Click your ticket, buckle up, make it an easy drive. Randy Hendricks here on traffic.
1: Listen for the most accurate weather forecast in the South Valley. 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

106.7 K-Jug Country, half hour of nonstop music. Boy, that K-Jug weekend just got here. And we're going to have a great time all weekend long with lots of nonstop music. And we'll get you to that

0: 106.7 KJO Country, Gabby Barrett, and I hope another half hour of nonstop music wrapped up. And Martina McBride getting beat up pretty good for dropping out of the Great American State Fair. She's the latest artist to drop out of that National Mall event for America's 250th birthday. But her people are saying it is all about what she was offered and what she was told the event was, and it was misrepresented, and nothing has been exactly as they said it would be so far. They're saying it's about business, not about politics. It doesn't stop her from getting beat up by quite a few people on social media right now because, I don't know, it seems like everybody thinks everything is about politics, right? Ask Jason Aldean. He's been on the receiving end of that, too. He's coming up with Luke Combs on K-Jug.
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6: 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Beef remains king of the barbecue, though, but prices are record high, averaging nearly $10 a pound, thanks to the smallest U.S. cattle herd in 75 years. Pork prices are holding steadier, pork chops averaging about $4.33 a pound, and chicken continues to be the budget-friendly favorite, with prices actually dipping slightly from last year. Farm Bureau President says American farmers and ranchers are working hard to keep the grills stocked all summer long. Good news for shoppers, grocery stores are expected to roll out more holiday specials since Memorial Day weekend kicked off the grilling season.
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4: Traffic's brought to you by Visalia Honda, 99 Northbound Sierra Avenue. Look out for a traffic hazard. Also, the 8900 block of Avenue 360, some minor injury collision going on there. 216 El Rio Drive, look out for non-injury accident. And 2400 block of North Sierra Vista Avenue, a hit and run with no injuries up near Fresno. Click it or ticket and buckle up. Make it an easy drive to where you need to get to. It's Randy Hendricks right here with traffic.
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7: 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It's Gnarly Charlie for Visalia Kia. 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
9: 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Ian understands that safe communities are the foundation of everything else. Good jobs, strong families, and a future worth building. He will be a supervisor that law enforcement can count on. On June 2nd, please join me and vote for Ian Bakke.
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If you haven't heard Riley's new song yet, think he's a drunk. It samples Toby Keith, As Good As I Once Was, at the end. And it's all thanks to Toby's family. That's good stuff. We got Riley Green coming up on KJOG.

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2: 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East Court Avenue at North School Street. Look out for a car stuck in the middle of the road waiting for tow truck. Also, State Route 216 at El Rio Drive, a non-injury accident. 65, just east of Spruce. Look out for a collision there. And everything else is moving along nicely in the Sound Valley. Oh, Avenue 200 at 65, a hit and run with no injuries. Fresno Trouble Spots, 44,000 block of a State Route 180. Look out for a non-injury accident. And the 2400 block of North Sierra Avenue, or Sierra Vista Avenue, that is, a hit and run with no injuries. Click your ticket, buckle up, make it an easy drive. It's Randy Hendricks here on traffic.
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love this. You know, Mitchell Timpani has been a record company owner for a long time, and he is the newest artist to sign to his own record label. All right. What goes around comes around. He's pretty